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And ne, and then your media sis in a hotel for who say young Courtney and Kosomino. And Tisabri, first service ya and it. Second service and Shana Shasia. 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Dave, please, greetings to my daddy, COP Nanan Ketia Frimpon Esquire, aka Paymaster, and his son, Edwin Nanan Ketia Frimpon Esquire. Dave, catch you on soon, Yami Shaw Mopa. Isaac the Promise, all the way in Germany. And Ope Yami Shaw, Dorcas Bedu of Hello FM. Docas and Opeña Michel. Dave, yesterday was my senior sister's birthday, Mrs. Anita Apple. Mrs. Anita Apple. I think she is the church elder of Grace Baptist Santasi New Site. Dave Kachen Zunya Michel no pa. He's also from Sister Ivy Appiah, Ghana Bar Association. And on also by him. Many messages, baby. Anna Nikunsu Kojo Krum. On the day, when you're Misha, Opa, no pe wame ya Isha, Obim Pe John. On the day, ye tie Opa, na unyamisha Opa, na kache, wofa yao Jemfi, former committee chairman of Asokwa New Town. Lecture area, semi senior Michano. Good morning to Nana Bruni of Estresro Ophelia Junction. 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Sir Robert Awuni. Dave, my regards to Adepa. Okay, my bestie. She's also enjoying the show. Keep the fire burning. That's it, Joseph Edufo. 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And Ope Chiamir Mami. 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Nini Abu Mayor. Someone Kanche Road Minister.

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Chief Inspector David Ofori Eboa. And Chief Inspector Williams Ofori. 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Oh, you ni passe. Chief Inspector Williams Ofori. Oh, Minia Makoni. Good morning to you. 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

0: 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Count the joy kwa sorry. 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Oh, yeah, no, yeah, Niji Sempa. 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
1: One one.
0: Minya Fletcher. 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That's a movie ko. 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Yeah. 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

0: mra so so na me am boss bishop prophet chairman michael opoku aka mcjane of mcjane outreach ministries and run on olanche onwani ministry ewo ya be bishop se baye asofo e baye and I was the mc for the program. 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
0: Nyamisha opa. 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

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Music from Tego Sisters. This is your gospel hour. 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

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This is Despite Media. 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Why Inshira? Yaminia Collins of Amansia Community Bank. I'm Rantia Collins. It's been a long time. You say Bibia Boko. Mr. Emmanuel Yadom of ECG Denyami Branch. 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You say Bibia Boko. Yamisha Opa. Fanti of Kesben FM. My brother, I hope all is well. 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Then Chemboso. 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

0: Bra mu ato Ghana this year. 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When you never bomb a casseboy, a be a drabo bono. 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
0: And send me a video of the cassebo be and say, At one point, to Ghana for you then, so I managed to tell you, I said, yeah. 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
0: Yemfa seda, ema this way chocolate drink ni onhi anu, eno anu unsushi ye. 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Now so Baku for Ninsa ain't me soon Yemenikata, Samson Baku for Red Drebu Gunti. 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Yes, you some way. Yen you found one yen chichiro man a good room and pen so in an ebesuyeni. What is answer me to Jawa Brawa Boa Pro, a warning pesu as what Nelitimo baby to say a debura, Buntumuruso, and not in Tuburuso, Echo Hoy Sene would you make the Yahoo do a cost or Hodomono, Echo Ediafa. 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
1: 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Awina, a Kurungo Mahabai, say, and say, you know, in Suitobia, Usumbe, Naimi, and Sandimuno, Sweet in Fanny Pabit, and Yakitam, the assembly room room one, now Omoya Bridge and more. Assembly assessment. This is car assembly in the SUE. We have over 3 million Ghana cedis. And the ISR project. Deny your share idea from soil form. The new job acquired contractor, our sire minor, heading Komo, a friend who are pigeon fee. Or share boss and a cry crack. Obey a bridge, no, am I? And a nearby, but you saw you young. Bridge, I can't grant no IRB.
0: Achuman Ponya DC Crati, Odomina for Ibrahim is a hack, action man. 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
2: 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You send down syndrome, no ultimate term, and the cost what was. And not in any class also for some group for this one. Now, two about the man and I could get here one and a cake. Ah, we will be out, no tip from. And only we had him out from. Maybe I'm a national organizer, maybe better party headquarters. Maybe I'm a national organizer, better now all the 276 postways in him.
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4: And so that at the end of the day, no, the government is investing a lot of money into youth development. By the end of the day, so we do an answer, sell, what I just say, we find your money, friend, and rent. At the end of the day, the investment and government, I'm going to be a waste. Yeah, I'm not a fire, friend, and rent. We're getting all no doubt, we're getting all no doubt. So I say, it's a massive campaign. And you have various. influencers or more and join a campaign and say make sure say we are the guys into me friendly now and send trophies and couple in more media no also more buy in terms of fighting this pastors and then we kind of it now after starting
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3: we didn't tell us one to purposely to help other people and then help people back home yeah in Ghana we do charity work sometimes we they send you to see if they are old wheelchairs we are old for the clothing are you feeling the bone of your shell let me go for the needs back home and yeah, the other donation are for Elmina yeah Elmina hospital we donated wheelchairs blood pressure monitor 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
0: Mami Mina Texan wo ye chochoro fa wo som together as one ku Ghana fo ku wo UK na eno a chire no dom frefo no owura Josh Malcolm won so ka se bi to Ghana fo nyina nim se wo Telford eni nimpata mu wa na mpo wo UK o manu nyina na wa hwehwe together as one ku no na do nton webo won dia no esan se nchine ye da wo chine bi no kwantere so enkwan ye da wo beka bi ahwe
5: Everybody is satisfied. 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
0: Ora George Malcolm, Oye Domfrefo Awosum, together as one, Ghana Fuku Walter for UK. 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
10: Your country is a beautiful country and Ghana is has a lot of potential and also Ghana is also a center of good Christianity, center of faith. So we are coming here to partner with ministers already on the ground. We'll be doing excellent thing here. We have had missionaries from Ghana sent to other countries. We have ministries that are thriving in Ghana. So we are coming here to collaborate, to work with our Ghanaian counterparts so we can have better results. IMS has been running for more than 10 years. It's a global ministry, a very powerful global ministry. that attracts thousands of listeners and partakers globally.
0: Penny kofa by ono aso ni sofo penyini wada international miracle service ano pastor andrew omoru wane jojo sene titwi nkoma asanse mi odi tuja ebe jina jojo se ama ni boyso ni ahomeka se bonu so tewu ada roma money entina

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One annual to four Kukudan BDC. International Brother Sammy. 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Mama Esther. The Unstoppable. Ernesto Poku Jr. The Anointed Joyce Blessing. Minister Kwame Jedu.

0: Ghana City. 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Royal Praise 2026. 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
1: Papa Yamia Domo, Yahoye,
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1: 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I'm your mood, you,
0: Obia and Yamfamu.
1: Oh, is that media? Yes, you see, dear, yes, say we two of them for
0: oh, me don't mafa. Me two of them will be a young,
1: you see, dear, two of them dear, yeah.
0: Be on young fan you,
1: eh, pa.
0: Oh, fine,
1: eh, papa.
0: My boss and Mabo.
1: Oh, papa.
0: Ah, meba.
1: You say, oh, yeah, okay.
0: Bakra, Miss Abwa for crabble, Bammy, and Maba,
1: Maba.
0: Ah, your barber home.
1: A barber show, my
0: barber, your barber show, pa.
1: That's the pa.
0: Your barber, that come ahead, that. My barber, sorry. Na menen kolano ababe bonko mopa yo na se umpo munso ye
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1: oh,
0: what's so forget what way?
1: Yeah, I'm on fan chairman.
0: I'm so obeba.
1: It's your woman.
0: Nana him my back was so poor sempa.
1: Miss me penna sempa.
0: Nana him my dinner, they say.
1: Oh, sir.
0: Your friend Fusia, amankra dia wo
1: ma me fusia nana hima fusia amankra dia wo
0: ne din no modu ba
1: ey
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0: what's it mean chiao mano
1: me jino sufana na na da me ba no ba be chiao
0: nana hima ho fe
1: Wow. In case of emergency.
0: Aye, it was second level FM, so I'm better.
1: Hey!
0: I'm sorry. I'm going to go to the house. Eh, ede opa pa kwasa.
1: Opa ha ya de.
0: Oh, now what the anka?
1: Enka na mi di wachi.
0: Enka wo be said me nim.
1: Enka me said we nim.
0: Aha.
1: Baba ya waye ningi na ma ya da si.
0: Ma kwasa ba.
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0: 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O ma ya de.
1: Oh.
0: O ma ya de.
1: Oh.
0: Ya jame ma me no kwan.
1: Oh.
0: Nti sa ka ba ko.
1: Aka ba ko na ishi fridge mu se se.
0: Wo no she fridge mu.
1: Eno no be da be.
0: November.
1: November.
0: Ah, first week.
1: Oh, we dey
0: ko. O no ko born e bra wo Nigeria.
1: Aha.
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0: Yeah.
1: Ti anu sube jemesu wa.
0: Yeah, jemesu wa.
1: Oh, okay.
0: Yeah, non di amanfu ni mono.
1: Mm, yes, Nigeria now we're trying.
0: Oh, amanfu ni mono.
1: Oh, okay.
0: Ti anu di amanfu ama ebe yedi.
1: Ebe yedi.
0: Yes, amanfu be jayi.
1: Yes,
0: amanfu ni mono. Amanfu ni mono. Yeah. Nezu ni mse, oba gane biya anu be jem studio heo.
1: Oh. Oh, oba gane. Hada.
0: 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Depo okwa nu fi Nigeria ebo be da kwa yana no.
1: Reception channel.
0: Yeah.
1: Oh.
0: In the studio had there. Oh, baby, I know what I'm in. Yeah. Now, so kitu wa ansana be kasakura no. And na ye, me mame bako baby.
1: Oh, okay.
0: Yeah. Eye apostle ajin brefu. On na swami area nyina wa down na yire.
1: Oh, so abahada.
0: Ah. Ma ufiri ajin brefu.
1: Eyi.
0: And that is your birthday.
1: Wow.
0: And you be we are mama wo wa wishing here.
1: But I'm at
0: the baby program now.
1: Ma Ophelia.
0: Hey.
1: Hey.
0: And in that, my person, Omo Kachere, Osuma for mama say, and the one fat, my mama in PM, mommy.
1: Oh, but in PM, I
0: apostle, I'm a brevo.
1: But your mama PM,
0: and that is for mama PM.
1: Yeah.
0: My
1: manager, you must say, you.
0: Ah.
1: Yes, so to two quaint, mama, who do so.
0: Oh, Nancy, Komushi, calling them Germany.
1: Hey.
0: Yeah. Why are you, Juma? Aye, Juma. Mission said Juma, ma.
1: Oh,
0: no.
1: Oh,
0: be a good in some pie ball.
1: Yeah.
0: Fa enye matu jana wi amba bibi so asese last week asam to wo hapa
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1: 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know for Facebook bra ye be ponwa be papa mamma kwana makin ka message you know edia mamo and no Hello 101.5 FM sounds so and a special ice company. 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
1: 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That's it. 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
2: 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Aha.
1: Obetimi afre manager na na kasa. No am special zone special drinks. 0501-301-228. 0501-301-229. Daily prayer tablet no. 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Sa no pabia fa biye devotion. Ebeboa opa manyame asem no. What me can can ye at your CS and say chichim, a chichim panasan so at show, quay and faso abompaya kama. Intia no pebia can say, over kind daily prayer tablet, nubi, third quarter number, when you be at all hello FM, if you hear your front next year, a fear botre clinic or Santasifan Chibra, this way shop a doom, despite building yemo, Franco Pharmacy, Kase, Wire Flint Station, Siwa Junction, Total Flint Station, Bako, Crew Room, Traffic Light, Nanajima, Owa, Obama be at all. Best Point Savings and Loans, Richard Ade, Ewo KTICT, Nimo Pharmacy, Bantima, Afanimo Mama B, Eja Usu, Ayedria Se, Prince of Peace, Eja Bema Biato, Open Door Baptist Kentin Krono, Afi Upper Room, 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
2: Yo, Aprana Ba Masumoha, Na, Minika, Ena, Minna, Wonsuwase. 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
2: The baby and person Yamid was so for you, man, could drone. What do could do?
1: Pamela's.
2: And what Bemumuati?
1: Papa Tipa.
2: Last week, there's a month for Ibinum Danny goes.
1: Hey!
2: And yes, I'm the CVR.
1: Papa, last week, you know, ye be a money to me. And yesterday, a tear for say, omit me a furniture, or my chair, my dream. Nani, besides, and sorry, I walk on my mono. Digging any sense on the Dawson. 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
2: 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And want to be some farm pie burning me at the dear Jordan. And dear no, a so coffrem. It will bring a software, a be a cocon for Kajemua, a diabaya sorry. 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Tofa, Ubetian, your puppet be wide, your pimp for ashes when you walk, and your mono, a kuna prasasso, and their man power. 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
2: 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Was your friend be yes one sudden flash on them on the fee? What be your not in the come on? Offer a beer baby. Inti one and a war canoe. Once that one free you design near my way, and to be a war. Are you sicker, walk where near my war tongue? 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
1: 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de to Ghana Education Service, Fair Wages and Salaries Commission, Public Services Commission. 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
5: it's not only that machines will become more capable of making decisions it is that human beings may become less willing to make them we may surrender our judgment not because a machine has compelled us but because its answers are fast convenient and expressed with authority the greatest risk may not be that artificial intelligence become human it may be that human beings become mechanical accepting outputs without reflection repeating conclusions without understanding and transferring responsibility to systems that cannot be held morally accountable use artificial intelligence to extend your capacity but never permit it to replace your obligation to must never become an acceptable substitute of human accountability
1: Enwachwe ena Vice Chancellor Ghana Communications Technology University Professor Ebenezer Malcolm Ode Ensemsei Ekahun
6: 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The years of hard work, sacrifice, perseverance and determination that brought you to this day are born fruit. 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
1: Any Vice Chancellor Ghana Communications Technology University Professor Ebenezer Malcolm Nene eno ne yamana bofa prince bafo asamoa ene de ensemi eba ebesumo yen na ohimpopro e de made hye wo 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
7: Because most politicians always are behind those things that are happening. Today, a person might come out and say, I'm an NDC supporter. So eventually, if I've got a support with a particular or affiliation to any party, they tend to that party to come and misbehave. But now, Ghana is united. We're not going to accept it anymore. We are moving forward and we'll develop Accra.
1: And what you said, the affection of Koye, a few way mono. Or we sound some far home.
8: Ebola, and Abra have got some similarities. I don't want to talk too much about those similarities, but about a month or two ago, we went to our ancestors, which is Abra, to see the Omahine of Emintime, who is the paramount chief of Abra State. So by so doing, we had, or they had a Deba for us. And we're trying to return that Deba to Accra. Abra and Abola, we want the world to know that we are one. We will bring peace. We will bring development to each of us.
1: And what's your, Oba Ahima, Abola na Nanwashwa Nkunya, na Okancho, Awotosso, and Nai. 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
1: 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That the cancer, no, e bet miya trako wasini mu nina, na kakofa problem, na e diabro. 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In the memory of you, Honoma, Obon said, no one sorry, not just for dinner. Into the home, sorry, Brobos and one sorry, not just for dinner, Naya Homache. Or this way, I don't know what's in the Jonah, no, I don't know. Obis Honoma, Bro person in the Grishimuno, and be a friend of premature ejaculation. I'll only get a person in Shimuno. Sisi, I don't know what's in it. I'm a mamma, maybe Braba, be 1 minute or 2 minutes men. Sisi, I knew a gym. A sign like just a prostate, no, or how I beam. You have been poor, my almost Johnson, almost a moja, or Johnson, and not Johnson, I just in the air call. A bassa, a sign like just a winger, you should train me yarry. Yaka can say, as you should train me yarry, and a snow or prostate, no. But my dear friends, who say, or Johnson, or challenge, or crown fast to Johnson, more. Friend or telephone numbers is 0244 01 75 56 0244 01 75 56 and 0266 59 33 30 0266 59 33 30 Ofe na mesia osa ebe kaye. 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So I see a dear Drew Sando, they are one of them, maybe a two or Drew Hakke. Yet check up as any amo Drew into Bramian to your boy saying, show near Moana Untiminto. And yes, I a bit with this is our bonny baby at your bro. Prostate problem, a bumo, a bu woman who goes into. I can find your robbery, bread, your bro, but one ma as an ekansa sam. A man a snimun cassel, ye, a man a yassis sinum, a man in Nipidian or brepa. Ubu umpa, ubu say, see a cassia the pipe for 2 minutes, eh, ya pa. Into what way are you young far? Catata and share we. And a more so to answer when you bet trede. Udru trede, Johnson, wa. Was so quite dan keba, obey a taxi and a plagia. Om the way I say obo call. Oh, wow, can so wa. Oko go go mapa. But dan keba complex, eshao. And the way petty, a better to obey a see obo qua ombre cra. Sanson as a offer boot and a uban so wa. At the Dank Natural Healthcare Complex, but Dank Heba Complex, at Robert Baboko, Uba, the rest of the Babasa Petit number 2, Ampa, your Petit number 2, and so fatter than a bent and be a country at the one seminal, Uba, a bet to you and Boas, Yashoma, one to. And your raw way, Shandra, as we had a dozen. In Nemo Yareti through Panagus, you came, we are in Yashem. 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
4: Peace and
3: family. Amen. You guys here? We person in my Ghana for any area, see my ATN in our own say, would you never be a bomb pie and your coupon a bit you? By baby on your meal, see what pie or no one fee and a wow demo. And son, Adi. 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
0: Another special place,
3: baby, for Frobia. Tie Babro, the
0: Okano.
3: Psalm number 46, verse 5. Psalm number 46, verse number 5.
0: A young man,
3: Psalm number 46, verse number 5.
0: Ye tell your hope answer me. What you know, you say?
3: Wajan no yenam.
0: A man, baby. I say when him.
3: I'm not going to say when him.
0: Ewo ohine ntamfo akumem.
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3: Psalm 46.
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0: What in fifty?
3: And was so.
0: When you go from one no and a pahim
3: a train, a yas as a wassen. When you go pot yas as infinity. Yeah, look, it's a gun or so.

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1: So, you enter your watch on
0: when we perform a Ghana, you know, say Ghana, you are saying 50 baby, I'm going to be a bomb when you go for it.
1: I say, now, Mr. Goshen, as I say, ah, me might as well know so done.
0: Done, huh?
1: Now, I once now, no,
0: I'm a hot goat.
1: Now, what do you want to say?
0: What do you want to say?
1: Minia, what do
0: you want to say? I'm telling it.
1: Assassin Vivian.
0: Good. And I say Ghana. Assassin Vivian in the
1: and the meridian Tema.
0: Tema. Lewa.
1: 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One more time. 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A time.
0: First Corinthians chapter 14 verse 2
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1: ah
0: enti your point we were here na me so me but the strong wa come and toyam kra
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0: verse 2
1: 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The Okasa Kasa Bion,
0: Okasa Kasa Bion,
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0: whom and will carry in Tasem, will be Antiasia, it's your Catonsoa. A woman said to do no be bread, ye fake it, bet ye all rich na air day, ever ho, no crana be catcher gana for any yasini pay Timmy and I'm a catacorch of Christian in your throat.
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0: Yes, Michel Savidio.
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3: chapter
2: 5 verse 5 Jerusalem or the atu ya from when you can English no kind of you say that said the Lord God, this is Jerusalem. I have set it in the midst of the nations and countries that are round about her. But your country in the
1: way
2: Ezekiel 5
1: say what Yankupon say Jerusalem ye
2: Mediasiwa, I have set it in the midst.
1: Philippians chapter 7.
2: Chapter 4 verse 6 to 7.
1: By a we are saying, the chemu mienu aye that meridian equator.
2: Sure, I didn't achieve.
1: We are saying,
2: I've set in the midst of nations. What are you going to test, no, mommy? That's why I'm going to topic.
3: Yeah, what can I know your papa?
2: Bianca saying your papa, Bible only. Yeah, did you put TNA?
3: Mama could
2: test him. Who could test him? Go test him, young, what's your salary? Philippians chapter 4. Philippians chapter 4 verse 6 to 7 Yaga sama Bible no ka kire. Ba chawan. 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
1: Matthew chapter
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1: I think me ba jo meze ewrade mbese fuka abruchi
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